sits up the bass line. The big trip form with the lip and the heat round. The heat round, the bit of a stimmy, the wrist down. The bass drum drop with the bit of the lame round. That hat top with the grip and the grove gold. The soul soul, live with the rip, if the robo. New York, live with the drip down. The two drops with the stimmy, you drop with the passable eight rock. Hip hop with the wick of the bass drum. The bass drum stop with the lip and the heat round. Dipper gold, lip and stone, stimmy, yo, gotta go. Lip and flow, lip and joe, lip and flow, bop. That's it with the pink top. The bass round, live with the pop drum. The cape with the rip round. The stimmy, the stiff, dip, the sit sound. Dipper drop with the pop drum, the lip round. This bass drop, stiff, dip, dip, we be grippers. Bass drops.

push up, bass drop. He would drop with the bass and we hip hop. They would drop and they would stare and they would drive and they would double the one beat and the brace and would grip drop. This time with the flip just chick change. Stare and stare and they would brass on the brace wing. Hip drop on the bass time, bass down, secret drop with the flip and they would hit ring. Pop, pop, dip, drop, negative drop, flip and they would brace drop. Hip drop, the brim, the brace drop, the brim, the brace drop, break with a hip hop. Just stop the rip, they would limit drop. Stare and they would stare and they would go on the hip drop. Pop the golf, the step, you drop the limit and adapt the back to this song. Bass, bass, drops, drops, drops, drops. Bass, bass, drums, drums. Right here.

drum with the bigger the bass drum, the bass drum, drum with the live on the hit drum. You stole what I gotta go, let me flow, let me show, rhyme with the let me hold. Best part with the live with the bass drum, the bass drum, drum with the live on the hit drum. The river slipping, you drum with the drip and the green round, the live at the top of the ghost of slipping, you hear round. Pop, pop with the tape, the drop, the slipping, you grow up the pop with the live in the crop. And you stand with the bone and roll, with the rim with the drum, and the word to do, man. This rhyme with the live with the drop, the tip with the drop, the live with the slipping, the crop, you with the drum, the live with the regard of the born, slipping, you're slipping, you're drumming, the live with the

drop on the lip of the grown face. Bass, bass, with the bass, and the bass drop. The leaves, if we drop on the lip of the rain drop. You get a soul, living long, living drove, with the go, gotta go, living flow, bound by the fast flow. Pop, pop, with the bass fam. The lip of the drop on the lip of the ace ring. Real strip in the faction, living on par with the climb for the bar satisfaction. This pop with the pick with the beat back. Tip with the stick, drop the pop with the reef breath. This stop with the breath and climb or wreck this in.

0: Tesco. Be a swap with the action. Give a drop with the palm of the fraction. Still stepping, give a drop with the pace. While the bass drops, drop with the flap of the door. This pap with the rap and the beat back. This swamp with the calm and the beat track. This back with the drop, so rap. Half foot drawn, flip in the doors. Pop, pop with the lip of the dress fast. The best for the big with the ring, but they want the blaze fast. My call. This step with the dress, well, the bass drop, rock with the lip of the grave round. Pop's best, the bass to rhyme, the drift to ground. The fist with the ring with the ground. The lip of the stepping, the jumping, the ball, live in the crowd. Hip with the gold, the stepping, the ball, ruin the brown. Peace!
1: God, hey, y'all. Right here.

The drop assist, the sippy, the lava crib, the dip, the drop, the nigga, the dip, the double, the open, the drama, the stimulus, have optus, sit up, just adopt us, and drop this. I dig it, the drop, the leave it, the drop, the tip, and you're working the hoppers. I'm up to tic tac, tick the rust, the beat, wreck, tick the drop, the double, the open, the stimmy, the drop, with the heat hat. Pop the stiff, the drop, the lip, pop the stiff, the crap, but the stick, the drop, the lip, the drop, a kiss, the lip, the collars. Pop up the drippy bones, to drop the rippy homes, to cap, to drop the lip, the humps. Bop up the funny honey, the bop the honey, whining, the soap, the drip, the clip, the cop, the soap, the bride, the body. Pop up the drip, the chiss, to drop the lip, my Chris. A Chris, the doctor, the rope, the hook, the lap, the hypnotize. Hypnotize me, the press like green, the form to drink, the press up the lip, my green.

Sips up the bass line, the big trip form with the lip and the heat round. The heat round, dividend for stepping the wrist down. The bass drum drop with the bit with the lame round. That hat top with the grip and the grove gold. The soul soul, live with the rip, if the robo. New York, live with the drip down. The two drops with the stepping, you drop with the passable eight wrong. Hip hop with the wicked, the bass drum. The bass drum stop with the lip and the heat round. Live gold, live with stone, stepping yo, gotta go. Live with flow, live with joe, live with flow, bop. That's the way you picked up. The bass round, live with the pop drum. The grip with the rip round. The stepping, the step, dip, the sin sound. Live with drop with the pop drum, the lip round. This bass drop, strip, dip, dip, rapey, grampus. Bass drops.

push up, bass drop. They were dropping the bass and we hip hop. They were drumming, they were stepping, they were dripping, they were double the beat and the brace and the grip drop. This time with the flip, your chick change. Stepping, stepping, you were bronze on the brace wing. Hip drum on the bass line, bass line, cheek with drop with the flip with the hip ring. Pop, pop, dip, drop, negative drop, limit, never brace drop. Hip drum, the ribbon, the brace drop, the bass, the brace drop, break with a hip hop. Hip stop, the rip, they were limit drop. Stepping, they were stepping, you were going with hip drop. Pop the golf, the step, you drop the limit, adapt the back to this song. Bass, bass, drops, drops, drops, drops. Bass, bass, drops, drops. Right here.

The bigger the bass drum, the bass drum, drum, with the lip on the hit drum. You stole what I gotta go, let me flow, let me show, bomb with the let me hold. Best pop with the lip on the bass drum, drum, with the lip on the hit drum. The river slipping, you drop on the drip on the green brown, the lip at the top of the ghost of slipping, you hear rhyme. Pop, pop with the tape, the drop, the slipping, you drop, the pop with the lip on the crop. And you stand with the bone and bone, with the rim, with the drum, and the word to do, man. This rhyme with the lip on the drop, the chip with the drop, the lip on the slip at your crop, you with the drum, the lip on the regatta to born, slipping, you drop on the lip at the door. Hey, hop, pop with the bitches, the bass drum, the bass drum, drum, with the lip on the hit drum. Stone when I gotta go, let me

drop on the lip of the grove bass. Bass, bass, for the bass of the bass drop. The leaves, if we drop it, we'll live in the rain drop. You get a soul, living long, never drove with the go. Gotta go, let me flow, bam, by the fast flow. Pop, pop, with the bass fam. The lip of the will drop on the lip of the ace ring. Real strip in the faction. Living on par for the climb for the bar satisfaction. This pop for the pick for the beat back. Tip of the stick, drop the pop for the reef rap. This stop with the breath and climb or rep this in.

0: Espo, be a swap with the action. Give a drop with the palm of the fraction. Still stepping, give a drop with the pace, while the bass drops, drop with the flap of the door. This pap with the rap and the beat back. This swamp with the calm and the beat rap. This back with the drop, so rap. Half foot wrong, leap in the doors. Pop, pop with the lip and the dress fast. The best for the big with the ring, but they want the blaze fast. My call. This step with the dress, while the bass drop, rock with the lip and the grave round. Pop's best, the bass to rhyme, the drift to ground. The fist with the ring with the ground. The lip with the stepping, the jumping, the ball, live in the ground. Hip with the gold, the stepping, the ball, ruin the brown. Peace!
1: Got it, y'all. Right here.

the drop assist, the sip of the lava crib, the dip, the drop, the nigga, the dip, the double low open, the drop, the stims, have optus, switch up this, adopt this, and drop this, I dig it, the drop, the limit, the drop, the tip, and you're rocking the hoppers, I'm up to tic tac, tick the rust, the beat, break, tick the drop, the double low open, the stim, and you drop with the heat pad, pop the stim, the drop, the lip, pop the stim, the crap, and the stim, the drop, the lip, the drop, a kiss, the lip, the collars, pop up the drippy bombs, to drop the rippy homes, tick up, to drop the lip, the humps, bop the funny honey, the bop the honey whining, the soup, the trip, the clip, the cop, the soap, the brown, the body, pop up the drip, the chiss, to pop the lip, my Chris, a Chris, the doctor, the rope, the hook, the lap, the hypnotize, hypnotize me, the press like green, the form to drink, the press up, the lip, my green, pan.

Sip shop the bass line, the big trip form with the lip and the heat round, the heat round, dividend for stepping to race down, the bass drum top with the pip of the lane round, that hat top with the grip and the grove gold, the soul soul, living the rip, if the robo, New York, living the drip down, the two drops with the stepping to drop, the passable eight wrong, hip hop with the brick of the bass drum stop, the living the heat round, living gold, living stone, stepping yo, gonna go, living flow, living joe, living flow, bow, that's living the pink top, the bass round, living the pop drum, the cape of the rip round, the stepping to step dip, the sense sound, living drop with the pop drop, the lip round, this bass, drop, strip, dip, rapey, grip, bass drops.

push up, bass drop. They were dropping the bass and we hip hop. They were drumming, they were slamming, they were driving, they were double low beat, and the bass and we grip drop. They stop and the flip, the chick change. Step and step and they were brass on the bass swing. Hip drop on the bass time, bass down, cheek with drop with the limit, they were hip ring. Pop, pop, dip, drop, nigga dip, drop, limit, they were brain stop. Hip drop, the ribbon, the bass drop, the bass drop, break with a hip hop. Just stop the rip, they were limit drop. Step and they were slamming, they were going with hip drop. Pop the golf, the step, you drop the limit, adopt the back to this song. Bass, bass, drops, drops, drops, drops. Bass, bass, drums, drums. Right here.

0: Ja, vielen Dank, vielen Dank. 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MC Ultraman, Rap. 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Und wir spielen ein letztes Stück für Sie, nennt sich Pacemaker.
1: Yeah, yeah. 2003. Rhyme with the bigger the bass drum, the bass drum, drum, with the live on the hit drum. You stole when I gotta go, let me flow, let me show, rhyme with the let me hold. Best part with the live in the bass drum, the bass drum, drum, with the live on the hit drum. The river slipping, you're going, the drip, and the green round, the live at the top, with the ghost of slipping, you hear round. Pop, pop, with the tape, the drop, the slipping, you go up, the pop, with the live in the crop. And you stand with the bone and the roll, with the rim, with the drum, and the word to do, man. This rhyme with the live in the crop, the tip with the drop, the live in the most slipping, the crop, you with the drum, the live in the regatta, the born, slipping, you're slipping, you're jumping, the living.

down for the lip of the grove bass. Bass, bass, for the bass of the bass drop. The leaves to a drop with the lip of the rain drop. To get a soul, living long, living drove with the go. Gotta go, living flow, bound by the fast flow. That pop with the pinks, the bass fam. The lip of the drop for the lip of the ace ring. Real strip for the faction. Living on par for the climb for the bar satisfaction. This pop for the pick for the beat rap. Tip of the stem, drop the pop for the reef rap. This stop with the breath and climb or rep this in.

Tempo, be a slap with the action. Give a drop with the palm of the fraction. Still stepping, give a drop with the pace, while the bass drop, drop with the flap of the door. Fist pat with the rap on the beat back. Fist strong with the palm on the beat track. Fist back with the drop, so rap. Half full drawn, flip in the doors. Pop, pop with the lip with the dress, pass the best for the big with the ring, but they want the blaze, pass my call. Fist step with the dress, palm the bass drop, rock with the lip with the grave round. Pop's best, the bass, the round, the drift, the ground, the fist with the ring with the ground. The lip with the step with the jump with the lip with the ground. Hip with the gold, the step with the ring with the brown. Peace! Got it, y'all.

The way with a level of the beatbox techniques. About all that then. It's a beat with a lot of right here. No, I'm stylist.

the drop assist, the stibby, the lava crypt, the dip, the drop, the nigga, the dip, the double, the open, the drop, the stimulus, have optus, sit up, just adopt this, and drop this, I dig it, the drop, the limit, the drop, the tip, you're working the hoppers, I'm up the tick tack, tick the rust, the beat, wreck, tick the drop, the double, the open, the stibby, the drop, with the heat hat, pop, the stiff, the drop, the lip, pop, the stiff, the crap, and the stick, the drop, the lip, the drop, a kiss, the lip, the collars, pop up the drippy bombs, to drop the rippy homes, dig up, to drop the lip, the humps, above the funny honey, the bump, the honey, whining, the soup, the drip, the clip, the cop, the soap, the brown, the body, pop up the drip, the chiss, to drop the lip, my crisp, a crisp, the doctor, the rope, the hoop, the lap, the hypnotize, hypnotize me, the press like green, the form to drink, the press up, the lip, my green, pants.

the baseline. The big trip form with the lip and the heat round. The heat round, dip it with a step in your wrist down. The bass drum drop with the dip of the lame round. The hat dive with the grip and the grove gold. The soul soul, live the rip, if the roll roll. New York, live with the drip down. The two draw, with a step in your drop, the passable eight wrong. Hip hop with the brick of the bass drum. The bass drum stop with the lip and the heat round. Dip it go, lip it stone, step it yo, gotta go. Lip it flow, lip it draw, lip it flow back. That's tip with the pink top. The bass round, live with the pop drum. The tip with the rip round. This step with the step dip, the sit sound. Dip it drop with the pop drop, the lip round. Bass, bass, bass, drop, strip, dip, dip, rapey, grip, bass, drops.

Bush up, bass drop. He would drop with the bass and we hip hop. They would drop and they would stare and they would drive and they would double the one beat and the brace and the grip drop. This time with the flip your chick chain. Slipper stare and you would bronze on the brace wing. Hip drop on the bass time, bass down, secret drop with the flip and the would hit ring. Pop, pop, dip, drop, negative drop, flip and the brace drop. Hip drop, the rib and the brace drop, the rib and the brace drop, break with a hip hop. Just stop the rib, they would lip it drop. Stare and you would slip and you would go with the hip drop. Pop the golf, the step, you drop the lip and adopt the back to this song. Bass, bass, drops, drops, drops, drops. Bass, bass, drums, drums. Right here.

with the bigger the bass drum. The bass drum drum with the lip on the hit drum. You stole when I gotta go. Let me flow, let me show. Bam with the let me hold. Best pop with the lip on the bass drum. The bass drum drum with the lip on the hit drum. The river slipping, you drop on the drip on the green brown. The lip at the top of the ghost slipping, your hit round. Pop pop with the chip, the drop, the slipping, you drop. The pop with the lip on the crop. And you stand with the bone and the bone, with the rim with the drum, and the word to do, man. This pop with the lip on the drop, the chip with the drop, the lip on the slipping, you drop. You with the drum, the lip on the bagata, the bone, slipping, you slipping, you drop, and the lip on the door. Hey,

on the lip of the chrome bass. Bass, bass, with the bass and the bass drop. The leaves, if we drop it, we'll live in the rain drop. To get a soul, living long, never drop, but the go, gotta go, let me flow, bam, by the fast flow. Fat pop, with the bass fam. The lip of the will drop, with the lip of the ace ring. Real strip, with the faction. Live it on par, with the climb, with the bar satisfaction. This pack, with the pick, with the beat back. Tip with the stick, with the pop, with the reef rap. This style, with the breath, and climb, with rep, this in.

He's slapped with the action. He was dropping the palm of the fraction. Still stepping, he was dropping the pace. While the bass drops, dropping the flap of the door. Fist back for the drop on the beat back. Fist strong on the calm on the beat track. Fist back for the drop, so rap. Hot foot wrong, flipping the doors. Pop, pop on the lip of the dress pass. The best for the big and the ring, but they want the blaze fast. Hot call. Fist step with the dress, while the bass drop, rock with the lip of the grave round. Pop spits, the bass to rhyme, the drifting from the fist for the ring of the ground. The lip of the step with the drip of the ball, lip of the ground. Hip with the gold, the step with the

0: The way with a lover lover. The beatbox techniques. About all that then. It's a beat with a lover.
1: Oh my god!
0: Hip hop. Right here. No, I'm stylist.

the drop assist, the stibby, the lava crypt, the dip, the drop, the nigga, the dip, the double, the open, the drop, the stimulus, have optus, sit up, just adopt us, and drop this, I dig it, the drop, the limit, the drop, the tip, you're working the hoppers, I'm up the tick tack, tick the rust, the beat, wreck, tick the drop, the double, the open, the stibby, the drop, with the heat hat, pop, the stiff, the drop, the lip, pop, the stiff, the crap, and the stick, the drop, the lip, the drop, a kiss, the lip, the collars, pop up the drippy bombs, to drop the rippy homes, dig up, to drop the lip, the humps, above the funny honey, the bump, the honey, whining, the soup, the drip, the clip, the cop, the soap, the brown, the body, pop up the drip, the chiss, to drop the lip, my Chris, a Chris, the doctor, the rope, the hoop, the lap, the hypnotize, hypnotize me, the press like green, the form to drink, the press up, the lip, my green, pants.

Sit sharp to the baseline, the big trip form with the lip and the heat round. The heat round, the bit of a step in your wrist down. The bass drum drop with the bit of the lame round. That hat dive with the grip and the grove gold. So, so, live with the rip, if the roll low. New York, live with the drip down. The two drops with the step in your drop with the pass away. Wrong, hip pop with the wicked, the bass drum. The bass drum stop with the lip and the heat round. Live with gold, live with stone, step in your gonna go. Live with flow, live with joy, live with flow back. That's it with the pink top, the bass drum. Live with the pop drum, the grip with the rip round. This step with the step dip, the sit sound. Live with drop with the pop drop, the lip round. Bass, bass, bass, drop, strip, dip, dip, rip, rip, rip, rip. Bass drops.

push up, bass drop. Give a drop with the bass and we hip hop. Live a drama, never stare at it, we're driven it with double the one beat, you don't raise some grip from. This stop with the flip, your chick team. Step a step, you will brass on the bass wing. Hip drama, the bass time, bass down, secret drop with the limit of a hip ring. Pop, pop, step, drop, negative drop, limit, never break stop. Hip drama, the ribbon, the bass drop, the bass drop, break with a hip hop. Just stop the rip, never limit drop. Step a double step, you will go on the hip drop. Pop the golf, the step, you drop the limit, adapt the back to this song. Bass, bass, drops, drops, drops, drops. Bass, bass, drums, drums. Right here.

ground with the bigger the bass drum, the bass drum ground with the live on the hit drum. You stole when I gotta go, let me flow, let me show, rhyme with the let me hold. Best part with the live in the bass drum, the bass drum ground with the live on the hit drum. The river slipping, you're going with the drip and the green round, the live at the top of the ghost of slipping, you hear round. Pop, pop with the tape, the drop, the slipping, you go up the pop with the live in the crop. You stand with the bone and the roll, with the rim and the drum, and the word to do, man. This round with the live in the crop, the chip with the drop, the live in the slipping, the crop, you with the drum, the live in the regatta, the born, slipping, you're slipping, you're jumping, the live in the door. Hey,

for the lip of the chrome face. Bass, bass, with the bass, and the bass drop. The leaves to a drop with the lip of the reef drop. To get a soul, living long, living 12 with the go. Gotta go, living flow, bound for the fast flow. That pot with the pinks, the bass fam. The lip of the drop for the lip of the ace ring. Real strip for the faction. Living on par for the climb for the bar satisfaction. This pack for the pick for the beat rap. Tip of the stem, drop the pot for the reef rap. It's time for the breath and climb or rep this in.

Tempo, be a swap with the action. Give a drop with the palm of the fraction. Still stepping, give a drop with the pace, on a bass drop, drop with the flap of the door. This path with the rap on the beat back. This swamp with the calm on the beat track. This back with the drop, so rap, half full drawn, flip in the doors. Pop, pop with the lip with the trespass. The best for the big with the ring, but they want the blaze brass. Hot call. This step with the trace, well, the bass drop, rock with the lip with the grave round. Pop's best, the bass, the round, the drifting round, the fist with the ring with the ground, the lip with the stepping, the jumping, the ball, the ground.

the drop assist, the stib the lava crypt, the dip, the drop, the nigga, the dip, the double low open, the drop, the stims, have optus, sit up this, adopt us, and drop this. I dig it, the drop, the live it, the drop, the tip, and you're rocking the hoppers. I'm up the tic tac, tick the rust, the beat, wreck, tick the drop, the double low open, the stib and drop with the heat hat. Pop the stip, and drop the lip, pop the stip, the crap, and the stip, the drop, the lip, the drop, a kiss, the lip, McCollus. Pop up the drip, your bones, to drop the rip, your homes, take out.

sits up the baseline. The big trip form with the limb and the heat round. The heat round, dividend of a stimmy to race down. The bass drum drop with the dip of the late round. The hat dive with the grip and the grove gold. So, so, limit the rip, bip, the robo. New York, limit the drip down. The two drops with the stimmy to drop with the passable heat round. Hip hop with the wig of the bass round. The bass drum style with the limb and the heat round. Dipper gold, limit stone, stimmy yo, gotta go. Limit flow, limit joe, limit flow bound. That's the with the pink dive. The bass round, limit the pop drum. The game with the rip round. The stimmy to stiff dip, the sit sound. Dipper drop with the pop drum, the limb round. Bass, bass, bass, drop, stiff dip, dip, dip, dip, dip, dip, dip, dip, dip, dip, dip, dip, dip, dip, dip, dip, dip, dip, dip, dip, dip, dip, dip, dip, dip, dip, dip, dip, dip, dip, dip, dip, dip, dip, dip, dip, dip, dip, dip, dip, dip, dip, dip, dip, dip, dip, dip, dip, dip, dip, dip, dip, dip, dip, dip, dip, dip, dip, dip, dip, dip, dip, dip, dip, dip, dip, dip, dip, dip, dip, dip, dip, dip, dip, dip, dip, dip, dip, dip, dip, dip, dip, dip, dip, dip, dip, dip, dip, dip, dip, dip, dip, dip, dip, dip, dip, dip, dip, dip, dip, dip, dip, dip, dip, dip, dip, dip, dip, dip, dip, dip, dip, dip, dip, dip, dip, dip, dip, dip, dip, dip, dip, dip, dip, dip, dip, dip, dip,

Push up, bass drop, give a drop with the bass and we hip hop. Leave a drop and we're staring, we're driven, we're double the one beat, you're the brace, so we're grip drop. This time with the flip, your chick chain. Slip a stair, you're a bronze on the brace wing. Hip drop on the bass time, bass down, secret drop with the flip of the hip ring. Pop, pop, dip, drop, negative drop, flip and the brace drop. Hip drop, the ribbon, the brace drop, the ramp, the brace drop, break with a hip hop. Just stop the rip, never leave a drop. Slip it, never slip it, never go, no hip drop. Pop the golf, the step, you drop the live and adapt the back to this song. Bass, bass, drops, drops, drops, drops. Bass, bass, drums, drums. Right here.

drum with the beat of the bass drum. The bass drum drum with the lip on the hit drum. You stole what I gotta go. Let me flow, let me show. Rhyme with the let me hold. Best part with the lip and the bass drum. The bass drum drum with the lip on the hit drum. The river slipping, you're dropping the drip and the green round. The lip at the top of the ghost of slipping, you hear rhyme. Pop pop with the chip, the drop, the slipping, you drop the pop with the lip and the crop. And you stand with the bone and roll with the rim with the drum and the word to do, man. This rhyme with the lip and the crop, the chip with the drop, the lip and the slipping, you drop. You with the drum, the lip and the regard of the born. Slipping, you're slipping, you're jumping the lip of the door. Hey, hop pop with the bitch, the bass drum. The bass drum drum with the lip and the hit drum. It was stolen when I got a goal. Let me

bass. Bass, bass, for the bass, and the bass drop. The lead to a drop, and the level the rain drop. To get a soul, living long, never drop with the go. Gotta go, let me flow, bam, with the fast flow. That pop, with the picks, the bass jam. The level to a drop, and the level the ace ring. Wrist trap, and the back trip. Never on par, with the climb, and the bar satisfaction. This pop, with the pick, with the feedback. Never the step, drop, the pop, with the re-rap. This stop, with the breath, and climb, or rep is in.

0: tempo, be a swap with the action. You a drop with the palm of the fraction. Still stepping, you a drop with the pace, while the bass drops, drop with the flap of the door. Fist pat for the rap on the beat back. Fist swamp with the palm on the beat track. Fist back for the drops of rap. Hot foot drawn, flipping the doors. Pop pop with the limb of the trespass. The best for the big with the ring, but they want the blaze fast. Hot call. Fist step with the trance, while the bass drop, rock with the limb of the grave round. Pop's best, the bass to rhyme, the drifting from the fist for the ring of the ground. The limb of the stepping, the jumping, the ball, living the ground. Hit with the goal, the stepping, you're moving the ground. Peace!
1: Got it, yo. Right here.

the drop assist, the sip it, the lava crypt, the dip, the drop, the nigga, the dip, the double low, open the drop, the stems, have optus, switch up this, adopt us, and drop this, I dig it, the drop, the limit, the drop, the tip, and you're working the hoppers. I'm up the tic tac, tick the rust, the beat, wreck, tick the drop, the double low, open the stem, and you drop with the heat hat. Pop the stiff, and drop the lip, pop the stiff, the crap, and the tip, the drop, the lip, the drop, a kiss, the lip, the collars. Pop up the drip, your bones, to drop the rip, your homes, take up, to drop the lip, the humps. Bop up the funny honey, the bop the honey whining. Piss up the drip, the clip, the cop, the stop, the brown, the body. Pop up the drip, the gist, to drop the lip, my Chris. A Chris, the doctor, the rip, the hook, the lap, the hypnotize. Hypnotize me, the Chris like green, the form to dream, the press up, the lip, my green.

Sit sharp the bass line, the big trip form with the lip and the heap round. The heap round, the bit of a step in the wrist down. The bass drum drop with the bit of the lame round. The hat dive with the grip and the grove gold. The soul soul, live with the rip, if the roll roll. New York, live with the drip down. The two draw, with the step in the drop, the passable eight wrong. The pop with the brick of the bass drum. The bass drum stop with the lip and the heap round. Never go, live with the snow, yo, gonna go. Lip and flow, lip and draw, lip and flow, bow. That's the way they picked up. The bass drum, live with the pop drum. The cape of the rip round. The step in the step, dip, the sit sound. Never drop with the pop drum, the lip round. Bass, bass, bass, drop, strip, dip, dip, rapey, grampus. Bass drops.

push up, bass drop. Give a drop with the pace and we hip hop. Live a drama, never stare at it, we're driven it with double the one beat, you don't raise some grip from. This stop with the flip, your chick team. Step a step with your bras on the bass wing. Hip drop on the bass time, bass down, secret drop with the limit of a hip wing. Pop, pop, step, drop, negative drop, limit, never break stop. Hip drop, the rhythm, the race drop, the race drop, break with a hip hop. Just stop the rip, never limit drop. Step it, step it, you're going to hip drop. Pop the golf, step, you drop the limit, adopt the back to this song. Bass, bass, drops, drops, drops, drops. Bass, bass, drops, drops. Right here.

ground with the bigger the bass drum, the bass drum ground with the lip on the hit drum. You start when I gotta go, let me flow, let me show, rhyme with the let me hold. Best part with the lip on the bass drum, the bass drum ground with the lip on the hit drum. The river slipping, you drop on the drip and the green brown, the lip at the top of the ghost slipping, you hear rhyme. Pop, pop with the tip, the drop, the slipping, you drop the pop with the lip and the crop. You stand with the bone and roll, with the rim and the drum, and the word to do, man. This rhyme with the lip and the drop, the tip with the drop, the lip and the slipping, you drop, you with the drum, the lip and the regatta, the bone, slipping, you're slipping, you're dropping the lip.

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The leaves, if we drop it, the lip of the rain drop. To get a soul, living long, never drove, with the go, gotta go, let me flow, bam, for the fast flow. That pot with the bass fam, the lip of the will drop, for the lip of the ace ring. Roots trip for the faction, never on par for the climb, for the bar satisfaction. This pot for the pick, for the feedback, never the stem, drop the pot for the reef rap. It's time for the breath, and climb or rep is in.

go. Be a swap with the action. Give a drop with the palm of the fraction. Still seven, give a drop with the pace on the bass drop, drop with the flap on the door. This pap on the rap on the beat back. This swamp on the calm on the beat track. This back for the drop so rap. Half foot drawn, flip in the doors. Pop pop on the lip with the dress fast. The best for the big with the ring with the blaze fast. Hot call. This slip with the dress on the bass drop, rock with the lip of the grave round. Pop the best, the bass to round, the drip to ground, the wrist with the ring with the ground, the lip with the stepping, the jumping, the ball live in the ground. Hip with the gold, the stepping, the ball with the brown. Peace. God, hey, y'all.

The drop assist, the civic, the lava crypt, the dip, the drop, the nigga, the dip, the double low, open the drop, the stimulus, have optus, sit up, just adopt us, and drop this. I dig it, the drop, the live it, the drop, the tip, you're working the hoppers. I'm up to tic tac, tick the rust, the beat, break, tick the drop, the double low, open the stimulus, the drop, with the heat pad. Pop the stiff, the drop, the lip, pop the stiff, the crap, but the stick, the drop, the lip, the drop, I kiss the lip, the collars. Pop up the drippy bones, to drop the rippy homes, tick up, to drop the lip, the humps. Bop up the funny honey, the bop. The honey whining, the soap, the drip, the clip, the cop, the soap, the brown, the body. Pop up the drip, the chiss, to pop the lip, my Chris. A Chris, the doctor, the rip, the hook, the lap, the hypnotize. Hypnotize me, the press like green, the form to drink, the press up, the lip, my green.